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Each day has enough trouble of its own.

0: 告别工作烦恼，随着音乐一起深呼吸，调整你的生活，放开你的压力，放轻松，用音乐拥抱此刻的自己，回到没有烦恼的青春时光。FM 89.5，安徽音乐广播，有音乐更青春。
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